That's music by Johann Sebastian Bach. Air from the Third Orchestral Suite, played by the BBC Philharmonic and Matthias Bammert conducting. Before that, Flocks, A Mile Wide from the Lost Birds of Christopher Tin, Royal Philharmonic Orchestra with the composer conducting here on Classical California. The first two of your great escapes for this Monday afternoon. I'm Brian Lauritsen. As we continue, It's a Lullaby. Berceuse, music by Gabriel Fauré, played here by violinist Augustine Dumas in the Monte Carlo Philharmonic.

0: That's music by the Miami-based composer Karen Lefrak, Habanera Nights. We heard Sharon Isbin on guitar, the Orchestra of St. Luke's, Enrico Lopez Yanez conducting, and before that, Berceuse by Gabriel Fauré, Augustine Dumas and the Monte Carlo Philharmonic, conducted by Manuel Rosenthal here on Classical California. Another two of your great escapes for this Monday afternoon commute or otherwise, whatever you've got going on right now. This music of calm, beauty, and inspiration is here for you every day at this time. Plenty more where these came from starting tomorrow, 5 p.m. here on Classical California.
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That's music by Felix Mendelssohn, the Scherzo from his Scottish Symphony, Rotterdam Philharmonic, and Lahav Shani conducting. Boy, did they go viral on TikTok, on Instagram Reels, on Facebook, elsewhere on social media. The Rotterdam Philharmonic bidding farewell to Lahav Shani as their music director and for his final rehearsal together. Each member of the orchestra said, you know, what if we played a different instrument than our own? And so they all sat down together. There's like a, you know, the principal bass decided to pick up a trumpet, trombone player grabbed a violin. Everyone was mixed up and they did their best to play Dvorak's New World Symphony. It wasn't bad at first and then got gradually more eventful, but Lahav Shani enjoyed the tribute to him on the podium from his musicians in the Rotterdam Philharmonic. Lahav Shani, Rotterdam Phil, playing music by Mendelssohn, everyone on their correct instruments in this recording here on Classical California. No instrument mix-ups in this next piece of music because there's only one instrument and it's a piano, but there's two players. Rondo for piano, Four Hands by Franz Schubert, Marta Argerich, and Long Long, the pianists here on Classical California.

0: That's music by Franz Schubert. One piano, two piano players, and two superstars at that, Marta Argerich and Long Long, playing the Rondo for piano, four hands, and A major by Franz Schubert here on Classical California.
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one of the gorgeous moments from one of the earliest operas ever written by Claudio Monteverdi, from the coronation of Poppea, Pur Timiro, the duet of Poppea and Nero. Joshua Bell in this performance with the Academy of St. Martin in the Fields, Michael Stern conducting on Classical California. Coming up top of the 6 o'clock hour, oh boy, some drama on the pitch and some dramatic music for the Classical World Cup coming up at 6 here on Classical California. Taking us there, it's a trumpet concerto by Franz Richter. Here's Håkon Hardenberger and the London Philharmonic.

0: That's music by Franz Richter, the trumpet concerto in D major played by Håkon Hardenberger with the London Philharmonic, Elgar Howarth conducting here on Classical California. I'm Brian Lauritsen. Time to celebrate the Classical World Cup coming up next. Music inspired by athletics and the countries that it has been just an absolute honor and privilege to host over the past several weeks, both here in the United States, also in Mexico and Canada. The Classical World Cup coming your way next.
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0: It's the Classical World Cup on Classical California. I'm Brian Lauritsen, and thank you so much for making this music part of your day today. Hope you're enjoying a celebration of sport and music, the artistry of sport, the athleticism of music. And over the weekend, a couple of teams eliminated from the World Cup, including at the final game in Los Angeles and a game in Boston. And right now, we celebrate Norway. And yes, Mr. Holland, their star, bowing out of the World Cup over the weekend. This is music by the Norwegian composer Ola Jalo from The Road. Music about the Hardanger Fjord. Here's the Royal Philharmonic Orchestra and Choir of Royal Holloway, conducted by Rupert Goff.

That's music by Ola Yalo Hardinger Fjord from The Road. We heard the choir of Royal Holloway, Royal Philharmonic Orchestra, Rupert Goff conducting here on Classical California and the Classical World Cup. I'm Brian Lauritsen. It's great to be with you. Norway and Switzerland, a couple of cold weather countries bowing out of the World Cup over the weekend. We're celebrating the artistry of sport all throughout the remainder of the tournament. There were 16 and then there were 8 and now there are 4. And here's music from Switzerland. Swiss-Australian composer Diego Baldenweg, Aiming High, is the title of this track. It comes from a documentary about a ski race at the foot of the Matterhorn in the Alps. Aiming High, a race against the limits. Music by Diego Baldenweg.

0: That's music from Switzerland and, yes, indeed, the Alps, Aiming High, A Race Against the Limits. The soundtrack for that documentary, composed by Diego Baldenweg, here on Classical California and the Classical World Cup. Heard music from Norway and Switzerland here on Classical California. Game tomorrow, game on Wednesday. I should say match on Wednesday and a match tomorrow. And we'll have more music to celebrate sport here on Classical California, 6 p.m. tomorrow.
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1: What could make Big Sur even better? Maybe just this moment, and Classical California.

A moment of pure joy from Mozart, the finale from his Symphony No. 29. We are the Schart Chamber Artists and Gabor Takacsnaz conducting here on Classical California. Great to be with you on this Monday afternoon. Hope you're enjoying the Classical World Cup, by the way, celebrating music from the countries whose athletes have given us such inspiration over the past several weeks during the actual World Cup. And we continue right now with music by Josef Suk, a serenade for string orchestra played by the Orpheus Chamber Orchestra.

inspired by his teacher and also father-in-law, Antonin Dvorak. That was music by Josef Suk. Serenade for String Orchestra, played by the Orpheus Chamber Orchestra here on Classical California.

0: That's a dance known as a galliard. St. Thomas, Wake! Music by John Bull, played by pianist Alan Feinberg here on Classical California. Not St. Thomas's Wake. It's, no, Wake Up, St. Thomas. Here on Classical California, the music of John Bull.
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A symphony inspired by Black American spirituals by William Levi Dawson. The folk symphony, Oh Let Me Shine Like a Morning Star. We heard the Detroit Symphony and Naimi Yerby conducting. You're on Classical California. Great to be with you on this Monday afternoon. I'm Brian Lawrenson. Top of the 7 o'clock hour, we head to the Ballet House with Tchaikovsky, who knew a thing or two about writing dance music. And right now, from the Frenchman Edouard Lalo, the Symphonie Espagnole, the Spanish Symphony for violin and orchestra, Rondo Finale, played by Anne-Sophie Mutter in the National Orchestra of France, with Seiji Ozawa conducting.

0: That's music by Edouard Lalo, the finale from his Symphony Espagnole. We heard Anne-Sophie Mutter, National Orchestra of France, and Seiji Ozawa conducting here on Classical California.
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That's music by Tchaikovsky. Gorgeous moment. The iconic tune from his ballet Swan Lake. You're on Classical California. The Philharmonia Orchestra, Thomas Forrester conducting on Classical California. And a new recording next of music by Johann Philipp Kirnberger. Symphonia number 2 by this composer from the Baroque era, Johann Philipp Kirnberger, a Berlin-based composer, 1721-1783. And here are the Berlin Baroque soloists with Reinhard Goebel conducting.

0: That's music by the German composer Johann Philipp Kirchberger, based in Berlin for most of his career, and really his music just recently being rediscovered. This is a new recording from the Berlin Baroque Soloists, members of the Berlin Philharmonic, led by Reinhard Goebel, Symphonia No. 2 in C minor by Kirchberger, here on Classical California.
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That's music by the Finnish composer Bernard Crusell, the finale from his clarinet quartet, played by Thea King and the Allegri String Quartet here on Classical California. Great to be with you on this Monday evening. I'm Brian Lauritsen. Thanks so much for making this music a part of your day today. Michael Haydn, the younger brother of Joseph Haydn, considered to be a great, great composer as well as his brother, just not as prolific as Joseph. This, however, is his violin concerto in B-flat major. Music by Michael Haydn, played here by the violinist Bibas Skrida with the CPE Bach Chamber Orchestra.

That's music by Michael Haydn, his violin concerto in B-flat major, played by Biba Skrida and the C.P.E. Bach Chamber Orchestra, conducted by Hartmut Henschen here on Classical California.

0: The Forsaken Waltz, music by Joshua Kian Alampour, Iran Classical California, the composer at the piano. And the music continues in just a moment. We've got the Shepherd's Song from the Auvergne.
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That's music by Joseph Cantaloube from the Songs of the Auvergne, the Shepherd's Song, Bailero, Dawn Upshaw, the Lyon National Opera Orchestra, and Kent Nagano conducting here on Classical California. Coming up top of the 8 o'clock hour, a Frenchman takes us on a tour of Spain. And right now, how about this from the Waltz King himself, Johann Strauss Jr., The Thousand and One Nights.

0: That's music by Johann Strauss Jr., 1001 Nights. The Vienna Philharmonic, Daniel Barenboim conducting from the 2022 Vienna New Year's Concert. Here on Classical California, I'm Brian Lawrence, and the music continues in just a moment. Have a great, great evening.
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3: Well, hi there, and happy Monday to you. I'm Rick Malone, filling in for the vacationing Lara Downs with your evening music this Monday. And coming up, your New Music Monday features a brand new recording of Beethoven, so new that it's not even out yet. But we're going to start off with a visit to Spain via France. Now, given the outcome of this week's semifinal match in the World Cup, there may or may not be another French craze for Spanish-flavored music the way there was at the tail end of the 19th century into the 20th, but there was quite a bit. In fact, so much so that someone once said that the very best Spanish music is actually written by French composers. Not entirely untrue. And here's an example. This is Emmanuel Chabrier's España, played by the Cincinnati Pops.

Eric Kunzel led the Cincinnati Pops in España by Emmanuel Chabrier. On Classical California, we'll stay in France for this piece that was actually written to show off a brand new instrument. The instrument wasn't new, but the version of the instrument was new. This was to show off a brand new harp invented at the beginning of the 20th century. This was the harp that had pedals, so you could change the tuning and play all of the notes in the chromatic scale instead of just one harp for the key of C, one harp for the key of D, one harp for the key of E, and so forth and so on. Claude Debussy was asked to write a piece to show off this new harp and to use as an examination piece for harp students at the conservatory. These are the Danses Sacrées et Profanes by Debussy. Nancy Allen is the harpist here with the Los Angeles Chamber Orchestra.

0: Claude Debussy's Sacred and Profane Dances for Harp and Orchestra. The harpist there was Nancy Allen with the Gerard Schwartz conducting the Los Angeles Chamber Orchestra. On the way, brand new recording of Beethoven and one of the pioneering women composers of the 17th century.
1: This week on Classical Californians, composer and violinist Chad Cannon joins us to talk about the many paths his music has taken. From traveling throughout Japan with Midori's music sharing program to working with composer Joe Hisaishi. We'll also hear about Music for the Ocean, his project inspired by the beauty and wonder of life beneath the sea. That's this Wednesday night at 7, only on Classical California. Every weekend, Classical California dares you to prove you've got the stuff of champions. 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

Che si può fare? What can I do? By Barbara Strozzi. That was cellist Anastasia Kobakina with the Basel Chamber Orchestra. Barbara Strozzi, one of the most successful composers of secular music in Venice in the mid-17th century, and she did it all not only in a field that was dominated by men, but in a field where the infrastructure was also dominated by men. No support from any noble patron or from the church. Pioneer Barbara Strozzi there. Rick Malone in for Lara Downs on Classical California with your New Music Monday. Brand new recording of Beethoven, so new it's actually not even out yet. It will be released next month. Pianist Rafał Błekasz with the Dresden Philharmonic led by Kent Nagano. This is the Piano Concerto No. 3 by Beethoven.

0: One of Beethoven's tributes to Mozart there, modeled after Mozart's 24th piano concerto. That was Beethoven's third piano concerto. Brand new recording that actually officially released next month. Kent Nagano leading the Dresden Philharmonic with pianist Rafał Błekasz. That's your new music for this Monday. Coming up, one of the most famous musical resumes ever composed.
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0: I'm Rick Malone, filling in for the vacationing Lara Downs with your Monday evening music. And here's a sonatina by the 20th century Spanish composer Federico Moreno Toroba. Toroba kind of specializing in the great and small of musical styles, intimate music for the guitar and huge theatrical zarzuelas. But this sonatina for guitar by Toroba, played by guitarist Eduardo Fernandez.

The Sonatina for Guitar by Federico Moreno Toroba. That was guitarist Eduardo Fernandez. Rick Malone in for Lara Downs on Classical California. And here's one of the most famous musical resumes ever composed. Number 4 of the 6 concerti that Bach put together as a package to apply for a job with the Margrave of Brandenburg. Well, Bach never heard back. The job probably never materialized, but we have the 6 Brandenburg concertos. And this is number 4, played by Lee Inconiti.

0: The Brandenburg Concerto No. 4 by Johann Sebastian Bach. That was Leon Cognetti, led by Amandina Bayer. On the way, music from the fields of Estonia and one of the most momentous musical discoveries of the last 20 years.
1: Take a deep breath. You're at the right place. Escape into every note with Classical California.

That's called Helisev Valjadel, Ringing in the Fields, and it's by the Estonian composer Urmas Sisask, sung there by the King's Singers. Rick Malone in for Lara Downs with your Monday evening music, and here's one of the pieces that was discovered in the closet of an abandoned house outside of Chicago. Maybe not such a coincidence, and that the house was once owned and used as a summer home by the composer Florence Price. This huge trove of manuscripts certainly responsible for the, in part, for the huge upsurge of interest in Florence Price's music over the last 20 years. And here's one of the pieces that was in that pile of manuscripts. This is Florence Price's Piano Quintet in A Minor, and it's played by the Takash Quartet with pianist Marc-André Hamelin.

0: The prelude to Verdi's Ernani. That was Philharmonia Zurich, led by Fabio Luisi.
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0: I'm Rick Malone, filling in for Laura Downs as we head towards the end of your evening with some dance music. Maybe shake off that last burst of energy before you end your evening. These are dances from the Overture Suite in B minor by Georg Philipp Telemann, and they're played by the Academy for Ancient Music of Berlin.

Dances from the Overture Suite in B Minor by Telemann. That was the Academy for Ancient Music of Berlin. Well, after all that dancing, we'll have a chance to chill out now with your nightly lullaby for this Monday evening. And it's music by American composer Amy Beach. This is By the Still Waters, played by pianist Isida Kanamason.

0: By the Still Waters, by American composer Amy Beach. That was pianist Isetta Kanamason with your nightly lullaby for this Monday evening. I'll have another one for you tomorrow night, just a little bit after 10, to help you ease your way out of the day and into a pleasant evening's slumber. On the way, the greatest American symphony not written by an American.
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That's called Footsteps Before Flight, written and played by Seattle-based cellist Gretchen Yonover. Rick Malone in for Lara Downs on Classical California with what I like to think of as the greatest American symphony not written by an American. It's the Symphony No. 9, From the New World by Antonin Dvorak, and this is the Buffalo Philharmonic, conducted by Joanne Folletta.

The Symphony No. 9, From the New World, by Antonín Dvořák. That was the Buffalo Philharmonic, led by Joanne Folletta. On the way, a familiar English melody in a slightly different form.

0: a public service of USC, home of the USC Suzanne Dvorak Peck School of Social Work.
1: I'm Rick Malone, filling in for Laura Downs, and I hope helping you shake off some of that Monday feeling with the end of your Monday. This music by Ralph Vaughan Williams, based on an old familiar English folk tune. This is his Fantasia on Greensleeves, played by the London Symphony.

Rayfon Williams' Fantasy on Greensleeves. That was the London Symphony conducted by André Previn. Well, here's one of those late works by Robert Schumann that kind of got a bad rap in the years after he died, encouraged in part by his widow Clara, who said, well, these we shouldn't be performing because he wasn't in his right mind when he wrote them, which is partially true. Robert Schumann did suffer from mental illness most of his adult life, but the farther away we get from those days when they weren't being performed, when they are being performed, and the more we look into them, they're really very deep and amazingly rewarding to listen to. Like this one, his Fantasy for Violin and Piano in C Major, played here by violinist Jennifer Coe and pianist Reiko Uchida.

0: Robert Schumann's Fantasy for Violin and Piano in C Major. Jennifer Koh was the violinist there with pianist Reiku Uchida. Coming up on Classical California, taking you towards the end of a Monday with one of the Queen's favorite symphonies.
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Music for guitar quartet with all four parts there being played by the composer. That was Frederick Hand's Chorale. Rick Malone here, heading towards the end of a Monday on Classical California. I mentioned this is one of the Queen's favorite symphonies. Which Queen, I hear you ask? Well, the one that it's named after. This is the Symphony No. 48, the Maria Theresia Symphony by Franz Joseph Haydn. Lucinda Carver leads the Los Angeles Mozart Orchestra.

The Symphony No. 48 by Franz Joseph Haydn, that's the one known as Maria Theresia, named after the Queen, because it was one of her favorites. The Los Angeles Mozart Orchestra there, conducted by Lucinda Carver. I'm Rick Malone, been filling in for Laura Downs. Thanks so much for letting me be part of your Monday. Classical California All Night is coming up next to take you into a Tuesday morning. Have a very safe and peaceful day, and thanks so much for spending it with Classical California.

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1: Welcome to these very early hours made more beautiful with listener-supported Classical California. I'm Jennifer Miller-Hamill. Lovely to be back with you after some time away. And a big thank you to John Van Driel and Solomon Reynolds, who sat in with you during these early, early hours while I was away. So Alexander Glazunov is going to kick off your Tuesday with a work that he wrote as a thank you for the cellist that premiered his very first string quartet, a piece, by the way, that was quite a hit and would put Glazunov on the map. Glazunov's Melodie with cellist Stephen Isserles and the Chamber Orchestra of Europe

Stephen Isserlis and the Chamber Orchestra of Europe easing you into these early hours this Tuesday with the Mélodie of Alexander Glazunov. Now, this trio of works from Johann Sebastian Bach were transcribed by composer Richard Danielpour, and he provided them as companion pieces for his American Mosaic, which was recorded by Simona Dinnerstein. These works were also a gift to Dinnerstein as a thank you for recording the American Mosaic. Bach's chorale, aria, and epilogue played by, yes, Simona Dinnerstein.

0: A trio of works from Johann Sebastian Bach, as transcribed by composer Richard Daniel Poor. They were companion works for his American Mosaic, Bach's Chorale, Aria, and Epilogue, recorded by pianist Simona Dinnerstein. Well, coming up in just a moment, a composer who is familiar with the high seas.
1: From San Diego's surf to Malibu's golden hour, this is Classical California, your soundtrack to the California state of mind.

a piece from Robert Farnan, who every time I see the title of this work, I really want to say In a Clam, but it's actually In a Calm. That was from Farnan's Three Impressions. John Wilson leading the BBC Concert Orchestra. Some bad humor for you this morning on member-supported Classical California. I mentioned before the break that Farnan is also a composer who's familiar with the high seas. Well, for my friends who love classic films that take place on tall ships, Farnan wrote the score for Gregory Peck's 1951 hit Captain Horatio Hornblower. Regular film in my household, a favorite of my dad's. Well, good morning. I'm Jennifer Miller-Hamill. Great to be with you here on Member-Supported Classical California. I have a beautiful work from Johannes Brahms coming up for you in just about 13 minutes. First, though, we are going to get up and move with the Romani Dances of Joaquin Turina.

little early morning energy there for you. Juan Jomena leading the BBC Philharmonic in Danzas Gitanas, the Romani dances of Joaquin Turina. Turina was a child prodigy, actually, like so many of our favorite names here in the Western classical music world. In fact, when he was 4, his housekeeper gave him an accordion. He was able to teach himself how to play it and not just play basic melodies, but even improvise on it. Quite fun. Well, it would take Johannes Brahms 22 years to compose his second piano concerto. He was the soloist at its premiere in 1881. If you search for the Brahms second piano concerto online under the image search, you'll probably find a painting of him as the soloist at this event, and he's doing it with a large cigar in his mouth. This is the third movement from that second piano concerto. Hélène Grimaud will be your soloist, probably without the cigar, and she'll be joined by the Vienna Philharmonic.

0: The third movement, Andante, from Brahms' Piano Concerto No. 2. The Vienna Philharmonic joined there by pianist and wolf conservationist, pianist Alain Grimaud. Well, in just a moment, I will have some music for you from the small screen.
1: 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From traveling throughout Japan with Midori's music sharing program to working with composer Joe Hisaishi. We'll also hear about Music for the Ocean, his project inspired by the beauty and wonder of life beneath the sea. That's this Wednesday night at 7, only on Classical California. 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

Fishing by Moonlight, a cue from the streaming series The Madison. That was the music of Brett and Vivian. The Madison, a series that's available on the Paramount streaming service, starring Michelle Pfeiffer, Kurt Russell, and Matthew Fox, about a family that moves from New York City to Montana during a very tumultuous time in their lives. That music from the small screen for you this morning here on listener-supported Classical California. I'm Jennifer Miller-Hamill. Great to be with you, as always. And speaking of music for screens of all sizes, I am your host for Screen Time, a very special feature I bring you every Friday morning just a bit after 8 o'clock. This weekend, well, we've got a big, big movie release coming, Christopher Nolan's long-awaited epic, The Odyssey, and I'm going to be exploring the music of Ludwig Göransson and his many partnerships with Christopher Nolan. That's coming up this Friday morning, a bit after 8 o'clock on Screen Time here on Classical California. Well, we'll continue on with a work that is nicknamed Alleluia, Joseph Haydn's Symphony No. 30.

A symphony whose nickname is something that we exclaim when the air conditioning kicks on or when the waiter brings you that large glass of ice water after you've been walking around the city. Glorious, isn't it? Yes, the Alleluia Symphony No. 30 of Joseph Haydn. Conductor Jesus Lopez Cobos led the Lausanne Chamber Orchestra. Well, we are going to turn the tempo down just a little bit now with the music of Dvorak, the Minuet from his Serenade for Winds.

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music from a composer with a very unique voice in the modern music scene, the music of Navajo pianist and composer Connor Chi. You just heard him performing the Navajo Vocable Number 4, a vocable that is a type of sung chant being performed by the Navajo people. Chi, who says that his music is very much inspired by Navajo culture and daily life. You can learn more about him and even download copies of the sheet music of his piano works over on his website. Yeah, the music of Connor Chi for you this early Tuesday on Classical California. Well, I promised you a cooling early morning breakfast party on the Thames. This is Handel's Water Music Suite number 3.

Academy for Ancient Music Berlin performing Handel's Water Music Suite No. 3, music composed for a king for you this early Tuesday on Classical California. But I say it's for all the nobles in your life, including yourself, my friends. Well, the arrival of Beethoven on the Viennese music scene would nearly destroy the self-confidence of this next composer, as he would study with the same teachers as Beethoven, including Haydn. The two, though, would later become friends, and this composer would even perform on Beethoven's memorial concert at the request of Beethoven himself, of course, before he passed away. This is the music of Johann Hummel, the piano trio No. 8.

pianist Menahem Pressler, joined by violinist Ida Kavafian and the Bozar Trio, performing the piano trio number 8 of Johann Hummel. Well, it is Bastille Day in France today, and we are going to be celebrating Bastille Day a little bit later on this morning, but just around the corner, we are going to make a stop in Italy with our friend Giacchino Rossini. Stick around.

0: The Chaconne from an opera loosely based on A Midsummer Night's Dream that was from The Fairy Queen by Henry Purcell. Harry Bickett led the English concert.
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0: Well, hey, good morning. It is 6 o'clock, and you are listening to Members Supported Classical California this early Tuesday morning. I'm Jennifer Miller-Hamill. Lovely, as always, to be starting another workday with you. Well, yes, indeed, it is Bastille Day. So if you're listening from France, or if you're French and in the U.S., Bonne Fête Nationale. We'll have gorgeous French music for you throughout the day here on Classical California, but we'll kick off this hour with your first Rossini overture of the day, this one coming from The Turk in Italy.

Our friend Gioachino Rossini raising the curtain on your Tuesday morning with the overture from his opera, The Turk in Italy. And it was played for you by New York's Orpheus Chamber Orchestra. And we'll continue that flashy spirit with a piece from Beethoven that went through quite a long compositional process. He started working on it in 1787, but didn't really finish it until 1801. In fact, he was the soloist at the premiere of this work, and it became a favorite of his. He described it as being one of his more flashy works. The flashy finale from his second piano concerto with Mary Kodama and the German Symphony Orchestra of Berlin.

0: I love how Beethoven would refer to that piece as one of his flashier works, and yet the ending almost seems a bit subdued as compared to the rest of that movement. The finale from Beethoven's second piano concerto, the German Symphony Orchestra of Berlin, joined by pianist Mary Kodama. Well, coming up, an ode to the family dog, and I'm going to give a big hug to a very patient mom.
1: Making your life more harmonious. This is Classical California.

The movement from Gabriel Fauré's Dolly Suite, known as the Ketty Valse, which would be easy to mistake that as being an ode to the family cat if you read it as Kitty Valse, but it was actually an ode to the family dog whose name was Ketty, the Ketty Waltz. Seiji Ozawa leading the Boston Symphony, a little waltz for our four-legged friends this early Tuesday on member-supported Classical California. It's just about 20 minutes after 6. Well, I will share the music of Wales with you. And no, not Wales song, but as in Wales in the UK. I'll have that for you in just about 10 minutes. First, though, a recording that features a trio of trumpet soloists, who all happen to be brothers, to which I sit there and I try to put myself in the mindset of their mom, as all three of those boys were learning to play trumpet at the same time. And I want to give a big high five and hug to Frau Leuben. I salute you. This is Hannes, Wolfgang, and Bernhard Leuben on a triple concerto for trumpet by Telemann.

Georg Philipp Telemann's Triple Concerto for Trumpet, as well as timpani, two oboes, and strings. Everybody gets their moment. Simon Preston leading the English Chamber Orchestra, and they were joined by the trio of brother trumpeters, Hannes, Wolfgang, and Bernhard Leuben. Well, I promised you music from Wales, and I have it right now. The music of Welsh composer Alan Hudnott, the folk song suite with Andrew Penny leading the Royal Ballet Symphonia.

0: Right, music from Welsh composer Alan Hoddinott. That was called the Folk Song Suite with Royal Ballet Symphonia under the direction of Andrew Penny. Well, it's just about 20 minutes before 7. Who was Natalia? Well, I'll share what I know in just a moment.
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2: 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Tickets at HollywoodBowl.com. 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

Sharon Isbin and Colin Davin teaming up to perform a Venezuelan waltz from Antonio Lauro. That was number three, one that he called Natalia. Now, he says that it wasn't named after any particular person. Rather, he just liked to give his waltzes female names. That lovely upbeat music for you this Tuesday morning on member-supported Classical California. But we are going to head up to 7 o'clock with a piece from Franz Beck. Kevin Mallon will lead the 13 Strings Chamber Orchestra in Beck's Symphony No. 5.

Conductor Kevin Mallon leading the 13 Strings Chamber Orchestra in Franz Beck's Symphony No. 5. Well, you know how I said that that was going to be the last piece before we hit 7? Well, it turns out we've got a little bit more time. So here's a gigue from Arcangelo Corelli.

0: The music of Arcangelo Corelli, originally heard in his Sonata in E minor, that was the Gigue with violinist Maya McGubb and pianist Matthew Shellhorn. Well, coming up, an early morning tale for the kids and today's morning shout out.
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The music of Maurice Ravel to kick off this hour, Empress of the Pagodas from his Mother Goose Suite, Carlo Maria Giulini leading the Royal Concertgebouw Orchestra. If you'd like to hear a very fun interpretation of that, Japanese musician Isao Tomita made a synthesized version of it on the 1980 album Bolero, which you can check out. It's quite fun. Well, good morning. I'm Jennifer Miller-Hamill. Great to be hanging out with you once again here on member-supported Classical California. And I just want to give a big hello to all of my friends that are hanging out in the community chat over at classicalcalifornia.org. I looked away for a second and then looked back, and it was a party over there. So do come join us over there in the chat. I'd love to say hi. Today's morning shout out coming up in just about 9 minutes. But first, we are going to hear from Georg Josef Vogler and the Ballet Suite No. 2.

0: Music to make everyone feel like a ballerina this morning, even me. I don't dance, if you know me well. The Ballet Suite No. 2 of Georg Joseph Vogler, Matthias Baumert, led the London Mozart Players.
1: Now, our daily dose of gratitude and appreciation. Who do you want to celebrate today? It's time for the Classical California Morning Shoutout.
0: Well, I have to say today, our friend Ryan in Tarzana has a lot to celebrate, a lot to be thankful for. He says, I'm celebrating my 28th birthday today, as well as my first position as a script supervisor on a soon-to-be-made TV pilot. Well, congrats, Ryan. That's awesome. He continues, I would love to hear Hymn to the Fallen from Saving Private Ryan to celebrate its 28th anniversary. Interestingly, it is the only movie with my name in the title from my favorite director, Steven Spielberg. Well, to celebrate Ryan's 28th birthday and the 28th anniversary of Saving Private Ryan, yes, indeed, here is John Williams leading the Boston Pops and the Tanglewood Festival Chorus in the gorgeous Hymn to the Fallen.

0: A gorgeous piece of music to not only celebrate the 28th anniversary of that film, but also the 28th birthday of our friend Ryan in Tarzana. Hymn to the Fallen from John Williams' incredibly powerful score for the film Saving Private Ryan. The Tanglewood Festival Chorus and the Boston Pops under the direction of the GOAT himself. Yes, indeed, the maestro of the movies, John Williams, on the podium. Ryan, thank you so, so much for that request this morning, and I hope you have a beautiful birthday. Well, like my friend Ryan, is there someone that you would love to celebrate, perhaps even yourself? We love celebrating all the big and small things here on Classical California. Join me over at classicalcalifornia.org to make those requests for the morning shout out. We have a link that you can click on, very easy to fill out that form. And then I'll have those shout outs for you every single Monday through Friday at just around 7:15. Well, coming up, a little courtly drama and a lovely midsummer dream.
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Music to kick off, I Medici, the Act One prelude from that opera by Lane Cavallo with Riccardo Chailly leading the La Scala Philharmonic. Yes, that's from the opera based on drama In the Court of Lorenzo de' Medici. That for you this Tuesday morning on member-supported Classical California. It is just about 7:30. Well, today, France and those who are French living in the U.S. and around the world are celebrating Bastille Day. But did you know it's also a significant anniversary for another French tradition? I'll share more clues on what that tradition could be coming up at 7:45 on today's Mystery in History. We'll head that way with the overture that Mendelssohn wrote for his favorite Shakespeare play, A Midsummer Night's Dream.

0: The overture from Mendelssohn's Music for A Midsummer Night's Dream with conductor Klaus-Peter Flohr leading the Bamberg Symphony. And we have certainly hit the hot part of this midsummer. It is going to be hot throughout California today and the rest of the week. In fact, there are heat warnings that are being put out across the state. Well, we have some suggestions for cooling music to help you out this coming week. Our Songs of the Summer suggestions are available over on our website. I invite you to check them out. Well, in just a moment, a little Bach on six strings and today's mystery in history.
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0: The music of Johann Sebastian Bach. That was the Dubla from the Lute Suite No. 2 featuring guitarist Ricardo Gollan. Well, how well do you know your French traditions? Let's test your knowledge on today's Mystery in History.
1: It's time for the Mystery in History on Classical California. Will today's historical clues leave you perplexed, or can you solve the musical mystery?
0: On today, at least the musical clue for the Mystery in History will be on the honor system. I'm going to impress upon you, do not look at your smart speaker, because then you'll get the answer to this. Well, that's because the answer to today's Mystery in History is about a famous French tune that became the French national anthem on this day in 1795. It would coincide with the fifth celebration of Bastille Day. It was composed in 1792 after France declared war against Austria and was originally titled The War Song for the Army of the Rhine. It was briefly banned during the reigns of Napoleon I, Louis XVIII, and Charles X, but was reinstated as the official anthem during the Franco-Prussian War and then permanently in 1879. What tune became France's national anthem on this day in 1795? All right, my friends, as I said, do not peek at your smart speaker. I'll let Orchestra Divertimento share their version as your musical clue.

Okay, the musical clue for today's mystery in history. I think I can hear my dad singing along to it in the background. As on this day in 1795, that melody was made the French national anthem when the French National Convention adopted it. It actually coincided with the fifth celebration of Bastille Day. It was composed in 1792 by a French army officer by the name of Claude-Joseph Rouget de Lisle. It was briefly banned, but permanently became the French national anthem in 1879. Do you happen to know the name of that piece? Well, if you said La Marseillaise or the Marseillaise, yes, you would be absolutely correct. That very fun arrangement of the Marseillaise by Victor Lemans, performed by conductor Zayazouani and Orchestra Divertimento. And of course, for my friends celebrating Bastille Day today, Vive la France, Bonne Fête Nationale, Happy Bastille Day. And in just a coincidence, France will actually be facing off against Spain in the first World Cup semifinal match that starts at noon Pacific time today. And then tonight, our friends over at Grand Performances in Los Angeles will be hosting a special and free Bastille Day concert in partnership with the French Consulate, which you can learn more about over on Grand Performances' website. Well, to keep that festive spirit going, how about the scherzo from Smetana's Festive Symphony?

0: Wrapping things up this hour with the music of Smetana. That was the scherzo from his festive symphony featuring the Czech Philharmonic. Well, coming up, music from a composer who has soared to space and sailed with Captain Nemo. Stay tuned.
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Her music is just so good. That was the music of Nanita Desai, Constellations, a piece that she wrote for an art installation called FOSO, Fiber Optic Symphonic Orchestra, this abstract, large-scale outdoor installation of an entirely light-responsive orchestra. It's incredible. Desai also composed the music for Disneyland Paris's Walk Through Nautilus attraction, which I just had the opportunity to experience a couple of weeks ago. She's also composed a slew of incredible television and game scores, which you would, of course, hear on Classical California's Arcade. Well, good morning. I'm Jennifer Miller-Hamill. Great to be with you on this Bastille Day on Classical California. Speaking of which, I'm going to have music that reflects the heroic spirit of this Bastille Day coming up in just about 8 minutes. First, though, we'll spend some time in the company of William Boyce, Symphony No. 5.

The Symphony No. 5 of English composer William Boyce, Trevor Pinnock, leading the English concert. But we are going to go from England to France now with a piece of music that received its nickname, not from the composer, but rather his partner, George Sand, who said that it reminded her of the heroic spirit of the French people. This is Chopin's Heroic Polonaise featuring pianist Maurizio Pollini.

0: The music of Frédéric Chopin, I think perfect for this Bastille Day. The heroic Polonaise played by Maurizio Pollini. Well, something that we've also been celebrating is the heroism and sportsmanship of all the players during the World Cup. And we have our own way of celebrating it here over at Classical California. Every evening at 6, my buddy Brian will be sharing selections from his Classical World Cup. And I have a feeling that tonight he'll be highlighting that semi-final match between France and Spain. Well, you can join Brian tonight at 6 for the Classical World Cup right here on Classical California. Coming up, a message in musical code, and Pergolesi will get all the credit.
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1: The morning surf and evening stars. 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

Okay, so who here loves puzzles? I've got my hand up in the air. Well, so did Robert Schumann. In fact, he would often hide musical codes within his pieces. The work that you just heard contains a melodic motif that spells out the name of a town called Asch, Asch, which was the city where his first fiancée, not Clara, but his first fiancée was living at the time when he wrote that work, Robert Schumann's Carnival with Leonard Slatkin leading the Lyon National Orchestra. Well, coming up in just about 12 minutes, details on how you could win tickets to the Hollywood Bowl on us. Yeah, we are that generous. First, though, music from a composer who gets the credit for this work, but probably didn't write it. In fact, many minor composers of his day would put his name on their work because he was such a big star. They just wanted the pieces to sell. The Concerto in G Major, credited to Giovanni Pergolesi, with flutist James Galway and the Venetian soloists.

Still waiting on someone to invent that time machine so we can go back and figure out if Giovanni Pergolesi actually wrote the work you just heard. That was his concerto in G major. E sola Stevanetti, joined there by flutist Sir James Galway. Well, I have a chance for you right now to win some tickets to the Hollywood Bowl. Yes, indeed, my friends. There's a show coming up on Thursday, August 6th, featuring guest conductor Louis Langres leading selections from Bizet's Carmen and L'Arlésienne before he then reunites with violinist Agustin Hadalich for the dazzling Hungarian-themed Brahms Violin Concerto. You can learn more and enter to win tickets to that show right now over on our website, which is classicalcalifornia.org. Well, speaking of Hungarian-themed works, I have a piece right now that I'm going to dedicate to my friend Scott, who is in the chat over at classicalcalifornia.org. The music of Hector Berlioz, the Hungarian March with Arthur Fiedler leading the Boston Pops.

0: Big music from Hector Berlioz for this Bastille Day, the Hungarian March, a classic recording from Arthur Fiedler and the Boston Pops. Well, coming up, a modern fancy and a chance to catch up on the morning chores.
1: At the end of a busy day, we have just the music to take you where you want to go. The Great Escape at 5. 20 minutes of musical me time from classical California.

A dance from Leonard Bernstein's 1944 ballet Fancy Free with Leonard Slatkin leading the St. Louis Symphony. Well, Maggie will be highlighting my high school band instrument on today's Mozart in the Morning. She'll have more on that coming up for you just around 9 o'clock. We'll head that way with a piece of music that pays homage to perhaps your least favorite chore, doing the laundry. Sasson's drew an inspiration for this piece from a tune that he heard a French countrywoman singing while she was washing her clothes. Sasson's Rhapsody d'Auvergne.

0: Wrapping up things this morning with the music of Camille Saint-Saëns, The Rhapsody d'Auvergne, Stephen Huff, joined by the City of Birmingham Symphony. Vive la France on this Bastille Day. I'm Jennifer Miller-Hamill. Up next, Maggie Clennon-Reberg.
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2: The LA Phil presents Mendelssohn and Haydn at the Hollywood Bowl. 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Tickets at HollywoodBowl.com. 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
1: 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Time for Mozart in the morning. Let's kick off the workday with a work of genius.
3: Good morning, friends. If you ever in your high school days, much like Jennifer Miller-Hamill, as a young high school musician, longed to play the clarinet concerto of Mozart, today is your day to dream. Well, it's nearly the last page of the story. The year is 1791, and if you don't know what happened on December 5th of that year, that was the year the world lost Mozart. But in that period of time, an astonishing quantity and quality of work came out in the last year or so of Mozart's life. Not too bad for a 35-year-old old-fashioned destitute has-been, right? That's pretty much where he was at this point in his life. His two biggest sources of income, piano soloist and teacher, had all but dried up because of the war with Turkey. This clarinet concerto premiered less than 2 months before his death. It was his last published work. And what we'll hear is not a sad end to a sad story, but number one, a graceful exploration of this instrument with an incredible range, and an ode to contentment. It bears repeating, 2 months before his death, rather than hearing a sick, defeated man, we hear a work of such joy. So don't be sad. Goodness gracious, let it just wash over you. Martin Frust is the basset clarinet soloist and out in front of the Amsterdam Sinfonietta. This is Mozart's clarinet concerto in A.

0: Oh, and there it is, Mozart in the Morning on Classical California. That's better, isn't it? Martin Fröst is the Bassett clarinetist out in front of the Amsterdam Sinfonietta, Mozart's Clarinet Concerto in A Major. I'm Maggie Clennon-Rieberg in our San Francisco studio. Coming up next, music from the movies that's not by John Williams.
1: Distinctively California. Classically unconventional. This is Classical California.

Now, I must say, most movies don't fool me. I see the big plot twist coming a mile away. However, this one got me. Didn't see that coming. The Midnight Sky. That is the original soundtrack by Alexandre Desplat. On to the music of Professor Gustav Holst. It is a fugal concerto. Now, some folks might not know what a fugue is. Basically, in the simplest of terms, how do you describe it? Rather like a question and answer. One little theme provides a question, another little theme kind of answers it, and then they start to weave in and out and overlap each other. That's not a good explanation. You'll hear exactly what I'm talking about in this music of Gustav Holst. Howard Griffiths and the English Symphonia. The flutist is Anna Pine. Philip Harmer plays the oboe. Gustav Holst's A Fugal Concerto on Classical California.

0: Howard Griffiths leading the English Symphonia with soloists flutist Anna Pine and oboist Philip Harmer. That was music of Gustav Holst, a fugal concerto this Tuesday morning on Classical California. Coming up next, we will be paying attention to France and Spain today, if you're a sports fan, a composer who spent a fair amount of time in Spain. Up next.
1: This week on Classical Californians, composer and violinist Chad Cannon joins us to talk about the many paths his music has taken. From traveling throughout Japan with Midori's music sharing program to working with composer Joe Hisaishi. We'll also hear about Music for the Ocean, his project inspired by the beauty and wonder of life beneath the sea. That's this Wednesday night at 7, only on Classical California.

The Minuet from Luigi Boccherini's String Quintet No. 5, and we heard the Tchaikovsky Chamber Orchestra. Luigi Boccherini, an Italian composer who spent a fair amount of time in Spain. Here's an Italian composer who spent a fair amount of time in Italy. In fact, Cole Porter's song from Kiss Me, Kate. We open in Venice. We next play Verona. That could have been written about Antonio Vivaldi. Lots of laughs in Cremona, eh, boys? Here's the Violin Concerto in E-flat major, Nicola Benedetti and the Benedetti Baroque Orchestra.

0: A little dose of vitamin V this Tuesday morning. Music of the Red Priest, Antonio Vivaldi. The Violin Concerto in E-flat major, and we heard Nicola Benedetti and the Benedetti Baroque Orchestra. I'm Maggie Clennon-Reberg. Thank you so much for tuning in and making Classical California a part of your morning routine. I appreciate you being here. Since it is Bastille Day, we will head towards the mid-morning masterwork by a French composer coming up next.
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The finale of Karl Ditters von Ditterdorf's Symphony in C Major, The Taking of the Bastille. We heard Concerto Cologne on this Bastille Day, Tuesday on Classical California. Our mid-morning masterwork will feature another French composer, Joseph Bologne, the Chevalier de Saint-Georges. He was a biracial Frenchman, a child prodigy as both a champion fencer and violin virtuoso, and later a music director, conductor, composer, and officer in the French Revolution. Here is Romuald Rimbert-Barré, violin soloist with the National Orchestra of Cannes, Joseph Bologne's Violin Concerto in A Major.

0: We've traveled to the City of Light today on Classical California for our mid-morning masterwork, French composer Joseph Bologna, his violin concerto in A major. Romuald Grimbert-Barré was the soloist, and we heard the National Orchestra of Cannes. Coming up next, Well Begun is Half Done.
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If this composer is not known to you, I encourage you to look him up. He sounds like the coolest guy in the entire world. He's a composer, a climate change activist, an environmentalist, an advocate for animals and wildlife. He sounds like a Californian to me. His name is Ricky Kej, K-E-J, and that's a work called Aramba, which is a Sanskrit word for beginning. Violinist Pekka Kuusisto and pianist Jonas Ahonen. Here's another unfamiliar name, Charles O'Brien. Kind of a common name. He's an English composer, but he's got something in common with some other chaps that you have heard of. Hector Berlioz, Felix Mendelssohn, Hamish McCann. And the thing that they all have in common is that they have used the works of Sir Walter Scott to inspire their music. And here is one such piece. It is the Ellangowan Overture, based on the 1815, I believe it is, Sir Walter Scott novel Guy Mannerling. Paul Mann and the Leipzig Symphony Orchestra.

Music inspired by the writer Sir Walter Scott. That is the Ellen Gowan Overture of Charles O'Brien. Paul Mann and the Leopaya Symphony Orchestra this Tuesday morning on Classical California. I'm Maggie Clennon-Reberg, delighted that you are here. I know you've got lots of places where you can find music, and we're just chuffed as chips, as they say, that you've chosen your hometown radio station, Classical California.

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tell you what, one of the best things about this gig is being able to share music that's new to us all. For example, an album called The First of Everything came out last summer. The composer is Yunike Tanzil, and we heard Yunike at the piano in front of the German Symphony Orchestra of Berlin, a work called Reverie. Here, stop me if you've heard this one. A trumpet, an oboe, a recorder, and a violin walk into a bar. Rock. Orchestra. Is this thing on? I'll be here all week. Jeanette Sorel and the Apollo's Fire Baroque Orchestra with Johann Sebastian Bach's Brandenburg Concerto No. 2.

0: Heating things up this Tuesday morning on Classical California with the Apollo's Fire Baroque Orchestra under the direction of Jeanette Sorel. That was Johann Sebastian Bach's Brandenburg Concerto No. 2. Coming up next, a masterwork by a serious FOB, a very good friend of Beethoven.
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0: If you are either a new or current or recovering pianist, chances are sitting on your piano bench on the music stand may be collecting dust, may be frequently used. Carl Tierney should be a recognizable name on one of those beautiful yellow technique books. He was a very good friend and student of Beethoven and, in turn, a teacher of Franz Liszt, still very much a household name. Claudius Tansky is the pianist. We'll hear the Consortium Classicum. This is the Grand Serenade Concertante, music of Carl Tierney on Classical California.

0: The great Carl Tierney serenading us all along the way this Tuesday morning with his Grand Serenade Concertante. Claudius Tansky at the piano with the Consortium Classicum.
1: 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This week on Classical Californians, composer and violinist Chad Cannon joins us to talk about the many paths his music has taken. From traveling throughout Japan with Midori's music sharing program to working with composer Joe Hisaishi. We'll also hear about Music for the Ocean, his project inspired by the beauty and wonder of life beneath the sea. That's this Wednesday night at 7, only on Classical California.

Johann van Gaal Symphony No. 1, the first movement called Hope. Hope is definitely a good thing to have. In World Cup news, the destiny of France and Spain will be decided later today. Good, says I, so we can get on with it and have England and Argentina tomorrow. The Force of Destiny, Giuseppe Verdi. Here's the overture. Riccardo Muti and the La Scala Philharmonic.

On Classical California, a cello concerto by Josef Myslivicek, cellist Ofra Harnoy with I Solisti Veneti, led by Claudio Scimone. And now music by Schumann, incidental music for Lord Byron's drama Manfred. And given a chance to do a dramatic reading, well, I'm going to do it. Act 1, Scene 1. Manfred alone, the scene is a Gothic gallery, the time is midnight, and Manfred speaks. The lamp must be replenished, but even then it will not burn so long as I must watch. My slumbers, if I slumber, are not sleep, but a continuance of enduring thought. Thank you very much. Schumann's Manfred Overture with the Philharmonia, conducted by Carlo Maria Giulini.

Schumann's Overture for Lord Byron's drama Manfred, with the Philharmonia conducted by Carlo Maria Giulini. I'm Alan Chapman. Thanks so much for joining me today. I'll look for you tomorrow at noon. Right now, stay tuned for more music with Diane Nicolini.

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Well, hey there, good afternoon. We just heard music of Antonio Vivaldi, a violin concerto in B-flat from the collection La Stravaganza. And that was Rachel Podger on the violin, joining Arte dei Suonatori. Hello there, I'm Diane Nicolini. Great to have you along on this Bastille Day. So French music, front and center, including this work by Francis Poulenc, the ballet called Les Biches, which translates to the does, as in doe a deer, but really it was slang for female social climbers, maybe kind of influencers. This is from the first part of the 20th century. Les Biches by Poulenc, the Stuttgart Radio Symphony, is led by Stéphane Deneuve.

0: Music from the French composer Francis Poulenc. That was Les Biches. And it was performed by the Stuttgart Radio Symphony with Stéphane Deneuve conducting. Happy Bastille Day. More French music coming up.
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0: A work next by Johann Christian Bach, the youngest son of Johann Sebastian, and this is his keyboard concerto in E-flat. It dates from a time when the harpsichord was just beginning to be eclipsed by the forte piano. The pianist is Anastasia Indrushina, and she joins the Hamburg Kammerata, conducted by Rolf Gothoni.

0: Piano soloist Anastasia Indrushina joined the Hamburg Camerata in the Keyboard Concerto in E-flat of Johann Christian Bach here on Classical California. Have you entered to win tickets to the Hollywood Bowl? We're giving more of those tickets away, this time for a concert on Thursday, August 6th, conducted by Louis Langres and featuring selections from Bizet's Carmen and L'Arlésienne, and then the great Brahms Violin Concerto with soloist Augustin Haderlich at the Hollywood Bowl. 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
1: This week on Classical Californians, composer and violinist Chad Cannon joins us to talk about the many paths his music has taken. From traveling throughout Japan with Midori's music sharing program to working with composer Joe Hisaishi. We'll also hear about Music for the Ocean, his project inspired by the beauty and wonder of life beneath the sea. That's this Wednesday night at 7, only on Classical California.

Music from The American Suite by Antonin Dvorak. Natalie Stutzmann conducted the Atlanta Symphony Orchestra, the ensemble of which she is music director. This is Classical California with music of Beethoven next, one of his many concert overtures. And this one is inspired by the Hungarian King Stephen. Claudio Abbado leads the Vienna Philharmonic.

That was the King Stephen Overture of Beethoven. Claudio Abbado conducted the Vienna Philharmonic Orchestra. On Classical California, we're coming up for Bastille Day, a piece of music that was a favorite of Marie Antoinette.

0: The L.A. Phil and Gustavo Dudamel, and music from Romeo and Juliet by Sergei Prokofiev. That was Public Merrymaking.
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That was the finale to the Symphony No. 85 of Joseph Haydn, nicknamed The Queen, in honor of Marie Antoinette. Apparently that piece, one of the Paris symphonies and a big favorite of the Queen. Adam Fischer led the Danish Chamber Orchestra from classical California. Now, another French figure is André Gretry, who managed to survive the French Revolution, unlike Marie Antoinette. And he wrote pro-revolutionary music, which is probably how he survived. Here is the overture to his Le Magnifique. The English Chamber Orchestra is led by Richard Bonning.

0: That was music of the Frenchman André Gretry, the overture to Le Magnifique. Richard Bonning led the English Chamber Orchestra. French music for Bastille Day here on Classical California.
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2: The LA Phil presents Mendelssohn and Haydn at the Hollywood Bowl. 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
1: Where redwoods meet the water and time drifts like the current on the Russian River. 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

That was The Hoedown from Rodeo by Aaron Copland. Daniel Hope was the violin soloist with the Zurich Chamber Orchestra from Classical California. Well, from Mozart's time, a piece now by the German Karl Stamitz. It's his Viola Concerto. Not too many of those. The Viola Concerto in D major. Victoria Chiang is the soloist with the Baltimore Chamber Orchestra.